0: certain it happens all the time. 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
1: What do you see when you turn out the light?
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